Well, you know, I got a radio. It's called Air Divo. It's fantastic. You know, it's amazing. You know, it's great. You know, it's wonderful. Air Divo. Don't forget that. It's Air Divo. Air Divo. Air D W A.

sigh. Only this is goodbye. For our love is such pain and such pleasure that our treasure

You're dressed to kill, silent assassin. Your threat is real, and I hear your voice that you want.

What is it that I'm waiting for? What is it that I'm dreaming of? What is it that I lack inside? What is it that I

Make way for the money truck. Where you bringing all those cash? That gold, that diamond, that pearl, the prince, all the riches of the planet.

I dreamt about an old man. He sat and watched the rain all night. He couldn't sleep a wink as all the drops fell.

Then get a knock, then get a knock, then get a knock, then get a knock, then get a knock, then get a knock, then get a knock, then get a knock, then get a knock, then get a knock, then get a knock, then get a knock, then get a knock, then get a knock, then get a knock, then get a knock, then get a knock, then get a knock, then get a knock, then get a knock, then get a knock, then get a knock, then get a knock, then get a knock, then get a knock, then get a knock, then get a knock, then get a knock, then get a knock, then get a knock, then get a knock, then get a knock, then get a knock, then get a knock, then get a knock, then get a knock, then get a knock, then get a knock, then get a knock, then get a knock, then get a knock, then get a knock, then get a knock, then get a knock, then get a knock, then get a knock, then get a knock, then get a knock, then get a knock, then get a knock, then get a knock, then get a knock, then get a knock, then get a knock, then get a knock, then get a knock, then get a knock, then get a knock, then get a knock, then get a knock, then get a knock, then get a knock, then get a knock

down for it, down for it, down for it, down for it, down for it, down for it, down for it, down for it, down for it, down for it, down for it, down for it, down for it, down for it, down for it, down for it, down for it, down for it, down for it, down for it, down for it, down for it, down for it, down for it, down for it, down for it, down for it, down for it, down for it, down for it, down for 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down for it, down for it, down for it, down for it, down for it, down for it, down for it, down for it, down for it, down for it, down for it, down for it, down for it, down for it, down for it, down for it, down for it, down for it, down for it, down for it, down for it, down for it, down for it, down for it, down for it, down for it, down for it, down for it, down for it, down for it, down for 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

0: n'as plus d'école, tu n'as plus d'hôpital, tu n'as plus de poste, mais tu as Air Diwa.
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